They don't see me, they don't know what it's like. Training colors into black and white. 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

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That's when I knew that your heart was scarring. Friends to lovers need a part to star in. Like, wait, babe, let me

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You're listening to Rock Station Keel. And this time, we got it recording. You know it.

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That's when I knew that your heart was scarring. 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

0: 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Einmalig. Einmalig. 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
6: 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I look so good, you look so good, maybe we should all leak it together. F*** it. You only live once, let the people see.